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1: 7, Nora Robert Boy, Frank, 2021, Tom Frank, 050019. You on that from Tennessee and Ohio.
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0: It's going to be Wood in South Main. John Edward Nora, 2908. J-E-N, 2908. It's going to be a tan Kia, occupied by two.
1: That's 2010. Troy, 411, check up.
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0: Yep, 312, stop.
1: That's it, 312.
2: Yes, ma'am, going to be in front of a range on 571, Ohio Plate 1. Lincoln, Union, Charles, Ida, Adam, 1. 1 LUCIA, 1, the white cut.
1: It's 2012.

0: 9 Pacifica. 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North Carolina, 0000468045 67. For the driver of the second vehicle.
1: Sir?
0: Ohio, Tom Charles, 498-957. Repeating, Tom Charles, 498-957.
1: Lightning 54, your North Carolina returns to Julia Wyatt. 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Status is not valid, suspended, permanent ID card only.
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0: Nein, für das Wort. I'll be following 650 Walmart parking lot, exit 92, starting mileage is 29334, being 29334.
1: Okay.
2: I'm out of post 6.
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0: 要ない。
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0: 9 feet. 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We can 29336.
1: Okay.
2: Him, be that pin checker. 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
0: In 2058. Pick what 218, assault.
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0: 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It's going to be a gray Ford, one on board.
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0: It'll be on 25A from El Tequila with an older Chevy Dually, blue color. Adam John, 73. Boy William, AJ, 73. 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

0: Piqua 231, 218, copy a disturbance. 227 Harrison Street, 227 Harrison Street. There's a male named Kenneth Conacher that's being verbal and throwing items. He is intoxicated. We have him on PX as well, stating that RP Roslyn Cooper is trash police. Both parties are possibly intoxicated, still being verbal.
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0: 1180 today. 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
1: Okay.
2: 1218, 1180, do you need me to start that way? 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
1: Okay, 223.
0: It's going to be East Main in Cleveland. Frank Young David 5070 FYD 5070. It's going to be a gray Jeep. One occupant.
1: And 2136.

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0: 40 from Chief 40. This is Chief 40. When you arrive on scene, bring me some bandages and a Curlex.
1: You're clear.
0: 559 abdominal pad, please.
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0: 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I've got Alpha Kilo, King Lincoln Henry, 1701, KLH, 1701, Black SUV.
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1: Go ahead.
0: The caller just stated that he was on Camp Street. He couldn't see anything while he was out there. Do you want me to call him back?
1: That's okay. We're going to loop back around, see if we can identify. It does feel like there's something rubber or electrical. We're just unsure exactly where. There's no haze that we can see.

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1: Go ahead.
0: I've updated your call. The RP lives at 332 Park Avenue. He's there now if you want to speak with him. He could smell it in the area of park and camp.
1: Okay, we'll swing back around.
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0: We talked to the RP. 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There's no haze. He's going to call back if he starts to see anything or insert the train.
1: $22.46.

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0: 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It's 22:57. 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
0: 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King Charles David, 9792. KCD, 9792.
1: 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Troy, 403, 411, check out.
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1: Come on, go ahead.
0: South 70 rate. John Charles Mary 111. John Charles Mary 8111.
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1: Staff US, and I have to adjust into state on H 32 out of Bell Fountain.
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1: Jail, go ahead.
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0: Note on the card, this signal for George Queen Frank 1733. The employee has arrived.

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0: Going to be an Ohio plate, John, King, Queen, 2668, being John, King, Queen, 2668.
1: Alignment is current 2013 Gray Dodge Portal.
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0: 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John Charles Young, 4638. 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
0: 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I'll figure out that way.
1: 359.
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1: 0400.

0: Troy Hospital, it's Troy Fire, Medic 12.
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0: Friendly facility with a 38-year-old female chief will sign a right flank pain going on approximately a week. So a back brace, recent infection she's being treated for. It is ambulatory. An hour out of the top position of comfort. SPP is 148 over 86, fat 97% on room air. Also 102, respiration 16, non-labored and clear. 3K is approximately 1-2. Do you have anything further?
1: No questions or orders. We'll see you guys when you arrive.

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1: Troy, go ahead.
0: Medic 51's en route to your facility with a 88-year-old female, initially called out for chest pain. On our arrival, found her patient floor only times 4 to her baseline. GCS 15 reporting that she had chest pain on her right side. Family did advise us that she was in your facility yesterday for a fall. Was noted on assessment that she did have bruising on that right side of her chest. Patient rates his pain 10 out of 10. Initially was calling out pain. Right after we got an ambulance, she completely calmed down now. Family does report a patient does have a history of dementia. She does not remember the fall yesterday or being in your facility. In the ER, sounds like they just found some bruising. Not sound like she had any crepitus or broken ribs at the time. Current vitals, 90 beats per minute on a 4-lead. Looks like a normal sinus rhythm. 98% on room air, breathing 18 times per minute now. Current blood pressure, 161 over 78. Established a 20 gauge in the left AC as well. The patient is currently resting comfortably on our cot. 5 to 6 minutes to arrive at your facility. Any questions or orders for me?
1: Is family coming with the patient?
0: We do not believe so.
1: Copy. You can go to room 11 on arrival.
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0: still in that big of a breaker, man. What is 01? David X-ray 1. 622 NOM stamp 004942.
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0: Trovo noi. Looks like that returns to 2026 Gator Bay trailer. I'm not getting any returns on it through Ohio.
1: Okay, he just purchased it in Kentucky. He's great for Kentucky, Ohio.
0: Good.
1: Edward 92-281-069. Edward 92-281-069.
0: Okay.

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0: 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Can you count me on 2 and 15-89?
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0: dating the 29 units of a two-vehicle 31. Maybe a pickup truck pulling boat was rear-ended by a semi, 35 eastbound at Orchard.
1: Can you attach me to that on 72 at the extension?

0: 182, that will be for the third one, please.
1: 182, go ahead.
0: Zinni has already been dispatched here. It's going to be 35 in Orchard on the eastbound side. Main trailer, Charles, 500901. 500901, main trailer.
1: 182, go ahead.

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2: Going to be at the intersection of Washington and Drake. 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She's bleeding from her face.
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0: 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I'm showing you still in dispatch status. 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
1: 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You advise there's no hold?
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0: This is Pickle Mick 21. We are currently at a rescue facility with a 28-year-old female involved in a single motor vehicle accident. Patient was approximately going 40 miles an hour, tried to go around a road slow sign, drove off into the ditch, and rolled her car. On our arrival, car was on its side, heavy damage. Patient was hard out of the vehicle, she was self-extricated, and she was sitting on the porch of the house that she crashed in. Patient was awake, DC 15, she is staying there times 4. Patient was unrestrained. She's complaining right now of head injuries. She does have a 3 to 4 inch abulsion to the front of her face. Bleeding is controlled on its own. Equals were equal and reactive. No other injuries noticed in the head. No airway concerns at the moment. She does have some spots in her nose. No neck pain, but she's complaining of some upper back pain. She is C-collared and on a back pull currently. No lower back pain, no pain in the extremities, no abdominal pain, no obvious injuries noted in any of the upper or extremities. Patient is currently awake to the DC 15. Major problem, just her head hurting. I live in 18 gauge in the left AC. On the show, pulse of 123, 99% room air. Blood pressure was 157 over 86. Patient is not taking blood thinners. Only medical history is asthma. We're about 6 to 7 out from your facility. I recommend a trauma ward at this time. Do you have any further questions or orders?
2: Good.
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2: Thanks, Paul.

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0: Six
1: one 1343, go ahead.
0: 23109.
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0: Okay.
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1: Piqua 1871, sir.
0: Hey, John, Piqua.
1: Piqua 89, go ahead.
0: Have the driver one occupant en route to the TA, beginning 18,410.
1: Okay, Nelson's on the scene, correction, Tom's on the scene.
0: Negative, 1706 will be standing by with the vehicle and other occupants.
1: Okay.
2: Six,
1: Pickle. 1706, go ahead.
2: Tom's just passed, heading south.
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0: 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We'll be at the TA ending 18,412.
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0: 33 at the 7th, going to be the eastbound rest area. Main trailer, 533-8526.
2: Yeah. Put me on it.

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1: You can watch coming northbound from the 105. It's going to be a blue Honda Civic all over the roadway. He's nearly sideswiped several vehicles. I have a subject behind him in a white cargo van.

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2: 70 for 30, I'm on inspection.
0: 1763, okay. Check one of 1706, go ahead.
1: First name is Jeffrey. Last name is John Adam Robert, Adam Mary Ida, Lincoln Lincoln, Ocean, 7/29/2003.
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0: On DYS at St. Andrews, Henry Robert Henry 8246, that's HRH 8246.
1: Dayton 2353, okay. It's a 2015 red Buick.
2: Okay.
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1: 238.
0: It's going to be the area, Ulbricht's parking lot. Black male broke the RP's window. Female's not answering the call taker. It's going to be a residence right there, Jason.
1: Two banks, yeah, I'm alright.
2: Hey, 538, I'm 45. It's unoccupied, has its flashers on and off the roadway, just in case you get any calls.
3: Street number 353, okay?
1: Excuse me, you call the name of the RP.
0: We can hear yelling in the background, something about a male running away, had dreads. Someone's yelling for someone to get out of the house.
1: Okay, I'll be signal free in the parking lot.

0: 227 on 3. Where was 238 at?
1: I think it's going to be the residence behind Ulbrich's, corner of South Main and Johnston.
2: Two thirty-eight. According to the RP, this male's got dressed in a white t-shirt and blue jeans, walking northbound on Wing.

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1: Go ahead.
0: Southbound to 92, where the construction begins. It's going to be a white and or silver colored pickup truck with a gray van. No injuries.

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2: T27. We'll be out with the mail. 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
1: 1382,
0: Ohio, Fall Ocean Henry, 6300. Fall Ocean Henry, 6300. Brakes for driver through Ohio.
1: 1382,
0: Union, Union, 977-128. 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And brake for unit 1.
1: 1382, go ahead.
0: Michigan, registration. Edward Robert Young, 5769. Edward Robert Young, 5769, and brake for the driver.
1: Go ahead.
0: Michigan, Charles, 900-000-338-703. Charles, 900-000-338-703. Brake.
1: 1382, go ahead.
0: The gray van was not involved. It's going to be a white truck and silver car.
1: Okay.

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Levi Archie out of New Bremen, Signal 62, status is valid. 2022 white Chevy truck.

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Yeah, it's information on a Reckless. Eastbound 36 from Covington. Blue Hyundai Elantra. King Adam John, 4749, all over the road, crossing the center line.

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0: 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Dayton 3263, check up.
2: Check's okay, eastbound 70, 29th.

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0: 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That's KYQ 4336.
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1: I'll be in route for the address. I just got off the phone with the RP.
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0: 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Left front damage. They want it towed to residents here in Sydney.
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0: VAPX for the driver of Unit 2. I saw his information, he drove away.
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0: 567-644-1608. Me, Levi.
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0: 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Back to 410 South Main, where we just were. 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
2: 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MC 1137.
1: 11, go ahead.
2: 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He's getting out the vehicle.

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3: 353.
2: 675 southbound at the

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1: Copy that.

0: Sickland 7, go ahead.
1: Okay. I'm Signal 2. I'll be en route to 901 Defiant Street, Wall Park. A reference meeting.
0: Put a 7, okay. Sickland 2, 1382. That subject's on public service. He advised he is at the Love's truck stop. Do you want a 20 with him there?
1: I leave out 5-10.
0: Okay, on.
2: Three, five, three, eight, and that is not a match.
3: 3-5-3, okay.

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2: Twenty.
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1: Pico 3286, go ahead.
0: Southbound 73 with a black and white dump truck, no RP.
1: Okay. 1706, check out.
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0: 1382 to Highway 45. 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
0: 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Tom Sam George 6040.
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1: Aye. Good. Assist agency 125 King's Chapel. Advise if you want a second unit.
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0: Southbound 73 with Ohio Trailer, Tom Sam Frank, 8430, Tom Sam Frank, 8430.
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0: Advice of the 26, 5.5, zero, Robert David. 515, Zebra, Robert David.
1: On a 62,
2: 2020
3: Black Chevy. 3286, Pickle.
2: Pickle to
3: 3286. Moving 6 to the Troy facility, sir.
2: Okay.

0: 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What would be out here? You can't be setting it for 30.
1: 32.86 cents.

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1: Dayton, that's 319.
0: Dayton, could you show me en route to Leora Behavioral Health for a meeting?
1: Okay.
0: It's going to be off Research Boulevard in Dayton.
1: Okay.

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0: Peyton, he's in the lot now. 127's back open.
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0: I'll be back out at the 636 Burnside. You can all check.
2: What was the street again?
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1: Stick with 444, guys.
0: He's southbound 81, Kentucky, Tom Edward. Correction, Tom 3, Edward 933.
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1: 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George Robert Henry, 4027.
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0: Signal 52 on Winter Road between Mercer Olley's county line and 364. Apparently a large amount of grass on the roadway.

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0: 444. 444. I'll take that escort for 417. He's been notified.
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0: Area 41 and Anthony Calvin. King King Robert 5151 KKR 5151 the white Fiat 1 off that.
1: Nice, my friend.

0: 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KRJ, 2948. 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
1: Okay.
0: Troy 417.
1: Yeah.
0: All right, thank you.

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1: It's medic 65. We're around your facility today with an 81-year-old male. Chief complaint, leg swelling. On our arrival, patient did have a secondary complaint of difficulty breathing. Does have COPD. We do have an IV established. We've given one breathing treatment, Solumedrol. Vitals are as follows. O2 saturations at 96%. Last blood pressure was 117 systolic. Capnography 35. Normal sinus on the monitor. We'll be at your facility in about 5 minutes. Do you have any further questions?
0: That's clear. We'll assign that upon arrival. Upper Valley out.
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0: Go ahead.
1: 50 yards to the county would like to contact the township.
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2: Dispatch, Bradford Chief 56.
3: Bradford Chief 56.
2: Okay, I'm down here on the scene with that truck. Right.
3: Go ahead.
2: Gonna need you to open that cart back up. Dispatch us back out. And also, I'm gonna need Covington's ladder over here to help get this guy down.
3: You're clear.
2: This could be a non-ER response for both departments.
3: You're clear, 947.

0: help him out. Go ahead.
1: Destroy Medic 12, on route to Philly, the 76-year-old female coming from home. The chief complaint, some left knee pain, although pain in her right toe. Patient experienced a fall around 6 a.m. She was on the ground for multiple hours before she crawled to the couch and got herself up. She's not hit her head, did not lose consciousness, did not report any blood thinners. She's alert and oriented times 4 at the GPS of 15. I didn't notice any deformities or abrasions to the left knee or the toe. Right now I got a pulse 74, blood pressure 166 over 90, SpO2 96% on room air. Say she hasn't taken her meds this morning. We're going to be there in 2 minutes. Any further questions or orders?
0: That's clear. Look for a sign room on arrival.
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0: Grab for Medic 55, my man.
1: Grab for Medic 55.
0: Medic 55 will be responding over to Smithfield, Miami.
2: Yeah. Took on a 444 checkout.
0: Hey,
2: 444 again.

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1: 953.

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1: Yeah.
0: Arrived at Troy Kettering.
1: 9:55.

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1: Good eight.
0: Can you put me on an annual complaint at 1843 State Route 589? 90 protected.

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1: Go ahead.
0: We are currently on route with a 92-year-old female. Her chief complaint is lower back pain. She states that it started yesterday and just progressively got worse. There's no further complaints other than the back pain. Her blood pressure is 163 over 70. Her heart rate is 90 and her sat is 98 on room air. Any further questions?
1: Is she from home?
2: Be on Kenton Way, South 55. I'll get you in RP in a second.
1: A resident, or is she from a skilled facility?
0: We are coming from Story Point.
1: Happy, we'll see you when you get here.
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2: Able to 20 with me, 275 north at the 55.
3: 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And route from the 24 on 75.
2: Yeah, I forgot you weren't on this channel. Or you weren't on 31.

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0: Send me a parking complaint. 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Hold checks.
2: We have two of us on board. 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
0: Yeah, I can be there in a few minutes.
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0: 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We're in a subdivision, Worthington Drive and Renwick Way. 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
1: Yeah, you'll have to go to LE2 for that.

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1: go ahead.
2: Southbound 73 with Ohio Trailer, Tom Nora Tom 2005. Tom Nora Tom 2005.
1: Pickle 3286, go ahead.

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0: He advised he thinks he has a 76 or a 75. Can you check for that?
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1: 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K-20 with unit 1931. He's at 55 in a subdivision off of Kenton Way. Right. He's going to be in the area of Worthington and Renwick. Worthington and Renwick off of 55 in Kenton Way. He's a 76.
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0: I'm in the southbound rest area. 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
1: Copy that.

0: 433, 435. Going to be a 1360 Winchester. 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
1: 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I'll check in the noise on those.
0: 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Thanks.

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1: Go ahead.
0: He's grossing 95,000, and there are several out of service violations, so it needs to be towed, not driven. Bring a large wrecker.
1: Okay.

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1: 1382.
2: Signal 6 and out 6. Jail. Is advised on the game mileage 4249.
1: 1382, you advised during route to the TA?
2: Negative, Miami County Jail.
1: 1382, okay.
2: Did you get my beginning?
1: Right, I copied that part.
2: Okay.
3: Saunders just pulled in there.
2: Okay.

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0: 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I'm clear of the Sally Port. 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
0: This is Medic 11. We are in route to your facility with a 66-year-old male. Patient's coming from the Troy Rehab Center nursing home. Chief complaint of nausea and vomiting. Unknown exactly when it started. Patient says it's been going on for the last couple of days. Patient's wife has been going on since last night around 6 o'clock or so. He has another complaint at this time. Current vitals, blood pressure is 104 over 64. Pulse is 73, and he's breathing at 96% on room air. We'll be at your facility in 1 to 3 minutes. Anything further?
1: That's clear. We'll find that upon arrival. Upper Valley out.
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0: 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Sepsis alert. Patient is a cancer patient. Calling for lethargy and nausea. Current vitals as followed. Sinus tach on the monitor at 105. SpO2 is 94% on room air. Capnography is 27. Last blood pressure is 97 over 61. We do have an IV established and a bag of fluid running. Patient did have a temperature of 101.9. We'll be sure filling in about 7 minutes. Do you have any further questions?
1: That's a look for sign room on arrival.
0: Medic 65 clear.

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1: This is 3266, go ahead.
0: Okay, northbound rest area with main trailer 2929881. That's 2929881, main.

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1: Pick one at 3297, go ahead.
0: I mean, a southbound rest area, main trailer, 371-0948. 371-0948, main.
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0: What's the ETA the company's requesting, Sandy's?
1: Stand by. 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
1: Go ahead.
0: It'll be on Gettysburg and Gardendale, Ohio. King William Paul, 1219. King William Paul, 1219. I don't need it back.
1: Okay.

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0: A45, the ending miles is 42495, 42495.
1: Crash number 1382, okay. Dean, this 275.
0: Nathan, can you set me a incident at 330 Verona Road, Dayton? 330 Verona Road, Dayton. Just make it an 86 incident, and I do not need checkups.
1: 275, okay?

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0: Okay, on it. 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
0: Southbound from the 83 is a small white work truck, possibly a Nissan Frontier, cutting other vehicles off, driving erratically. Ohio plates, but he couldn't advise the digits on it.
1: And

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0: Okay, just FYI, that portable they provided is Signal 4, so that range.

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2: go ahead.
1: Northbound 16, King Robert John 4577, KRJ 4577.
2: Cigna 353, Ohio. 2025 Black Dodge Ram truck.
3: To the east on a straight and final for runway 28, Sydney Municipal.
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0: Okay.
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0: Troy, 444, 433.
1: 444.
0: 433. Since an assist agency, assisting adult parole.
1: There you're up. What's the address?
2: Clear.
0: 1267 Hilltop, apartment 1.
3: Address, or you got his number to time to come right down here?
1: You got my number, he's supposed to call me, but that doesn't always happen. So, I did give him the target address. I don't know if he's going to call first or just head straight there. I don't know.
3: That's clear. I'll keep an eye facing this way. If he comes over top of the hill this way and turns on the hilltop, we'll just roll up with him.
1: I'm going to turn out facing the way.

0: Niner 45 is back in quarters.
1: 148.
2: This is Chief of Police. It's going to be mid-sternal chest pain. It started today. He said yesterday he awoke with pain in his right shoulder blade. That moved to his right, or moved from the right side. Now it's midline in the spine area. When he awoke this morning, he has a chest pain present. Patient denies any cardiac history. He has low urine pressing profile at cause this time. Current vitals are as follows. Blood pressure is 155 over 50, 155 over 50. Heart rate of 73. He has normal status on the monitor. Records are 14. At 96% on her there. We're dealing with a 20 gauge established in the right AC. We're given 324 aspirin, 1 nitrotab. If you have no further questions, orders be your facility in about 2 to 3.
1: That's clear. We'll assign those on arrival. Up for Valley out.
3: Clear. I know what she looks like. All right.
4: The truck's been placed out of service at the Troy facility, standing by for one of the two wreckers to show up.
5: It'll just be Sandy's wreckers, disregarded. Vehicle 2, 3297. The return on the correction is 2018 Wabash out of Oklahoma.
0: Touche.
4: Check out.
3: I'm okay. Can you mark me busy? Put me double with 12 or 7. 11 to
6: 1. High 3, check, okay?
7: 3 high 3, okay.

0: looks like Troy PD is coming behind us now.
1: Yeah, and there's one right in front of us, too. So you want to lead them in? I think they've seen your state plate.
0: My state plate.

0: All right, Seth, he's ready to go. How do you want to handle this?
1: Lead us in, and I'll park just beyond the target address. If you guys want to follow me in, her Chevy Malibu is parked on the street, and then Rod can take the back.
0: All right, we'll follow you.
1: Rod, you clear on that?
2: Yep, I'm ready to go.
1: All right, we're moving up.
3: Three by three, okay?
4: Good. Yeah, Sandy's en route to you. Once they get the vehicle, then you can 45 with her and bring her back to the address.
3: Okay. Can signal 6 have her phone?
4: You can grab it, but she can't have it.

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5: 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Mary 20, Union Mary X-ray.
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1: Okay.

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1: Northbound between 55 and 41, a TV in the right lane.
2: Canadian
3: trailer plate 546 Mary Mary Nora 546 Mary Mary Nora Canada.
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3: Are you able to get LE2 for that?

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0: 74/2.

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0: Okay.
2: Forty-five, three,
0: okay. 145, a checkup.
3: Okay.
0: Okay.

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1: Northbound 10, Frank Adam Queen 2377, Frank Adam Queen 2377.
2: Southbound rest area with Michigan trailer, Frank 075635. That's F075635, Michigan.
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0: It's going to be a Glock 380. Adam George Adam William 233. AGAW 233 on a Glock 380.
1: 275, okay?

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1: Dayton 353.
0: Northbound 16, personalize the number 3, then Ida, Nora, Charles, Henry, Edward, Sam. 3 inches.
1: Okay.

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En route, CJ.

0: 433 to jail. Joe, go ahead.
1: 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Female 21, break for name number.
0: Go ahead.
1: 326-864.
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0: Can you contact Sandy's and have them 20 to 769's location, break?
1: Go ahead.
0: That's going to be the request of TCSU, and have them put that on Signal 5, please.
1: Okay.
2: 1440, 18-3. 675 northbound at the 11. King Young Queen, 9348. King Young Queen, 9348.
1: Dana 1448, 2013 red Dodge Ram truck.
0: Seven six nine.
1: Go ahead.
2: The battery 39 for me is going to be the IGA, the H&L Gettysburg Market. We're going to be in the parking lot.
1: Okay.

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1: 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South Main.
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1: 1382, okay. No record on a 2018 black Nissan Rogue.

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1: 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We're having bathroom issues.
0: Okay.

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1: Okay.
2: 3-5-3, okay?

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0: Signal 2 in car 1155.
1: Okay.

0: I just advise when Sandy's gets hungry.
1: They're on female.
0: What's that?

0: 769. You guys are there now?
1: Right.
0: Okay, just advise them they need to go back to the task force. Please.
1: Okay.
2: 353, Dayton, signal for rain.
3: Dayton is 353.
2: Sean Xavier Young, 8320, that's JCY 8320.
3: Three by three, a 2018 Black Jeep.
2: Three by three, okay.

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1: Here, 275.
0: Union 654160.
2: Yeah,
0: Union 654160. I just need the RO information. Okay,
1: 444 again.

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1: 3:15, go ahead.
0: You can put me on that escort. 3:18, I'll be 3.
2: Dayton.
1: Okay.
2: Hired 124, 26.

0: Dann kein Ding.
1: Go ahead.
0: Well, Sandy's will have the vehicle. It'll be en route to the TCSU lot shortly. I'll have the driver, I entered her, will be en route to 275, Bridgeford beginning.
1: Go ahead.
0: 19566. 19566.
1: Okay.
0: What's going on, Dave?
1: 3149.
2: Westbound 36, Oklahoma commercial trailer, 5739 King Tom. 5739 King Tom, Oklahoma.
1: Okay. 49 of 2016 Wabash.

0: 769.
1: Go ahead.
0: If Sandy's on public service, provide the exact address they're towing that vehicle to.
1: Well, 275, are you able to give that?
2: It's going to be the Wilmington, it's on Wilmington, it's going to be the Cary Municipal Court.
0: Okay.
1: Dayton, I'll also be out with 275. My ending is 19567.
0: Okay.
2: Dayton, also just advise them that a task force member will meet him there.
3: Circle, go ahead.
4: 414 have signal 52, tire debris in the left lane, southbound with the 85.
3: Okay.
1: .444, what's your 30?
3: I'm not 31, I got it.

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1: Go ahead.
0: Signal 52, tire debris southbound south of the rest area.
1: Okay, en route from 25875.
0: Cars will just be on that 37 as well. Correction will be on that debris as well.
1: Okay, getting on 78.

0: 444, I'll also have a 29473 out of Shelby County going up to the Post 6 area. Do you want to handle that? Do you want 1382 handle it?
1: Well, I can handle it.
0: Okay, I'll call and make sure the subject's ready.

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1: Northbound 12, John Victor George, 6655, John Victor George, 6655.
0: Dina 1448, a 2013 black Acura.

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2: He's okay. 3297, okay. Shane Seaton. Seaton, 1683.
1: And can you switch me from 5701 to 5720?
3: Okay.
1: 66,
3: David. 66. 2 core 1085. You have 5724 report. You log me on.
1: Okay. For checkup? Okay. Okay.
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4: Northbound of the 16 with Pennsylvania, Mary Nora Henry, 7871. That's MNH 7871, Pennsylvania.
1: Dayton 2353, comes back to me 2019 Ford.

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1: Circle 1382.
0: Check from the 81 back down to the 78. No sign of tire in the roadway or commercial 37.

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1: Piqua 55.
0: 35 eastbound at the 21 with Virginia. Tom Adam John 2386. It's Tom Adam John 2386.
1: Pickled up 525, okay?

0: 2015 Hyundai. Pick one of 444.
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0: Right, that subject's ready when you're two from your tire debris.
1: All right, I'm 45 and around 30.
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1: 353, okay?
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1: 718, go ahead.
0: I'm being routed to the Xenium 80 for court. 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
0: 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Dayton 1448.
2: Southbound 11, King Tom Queen 5626, King Tom Queen 5626.
0: Twenty 25 gray Toyota and a 63.

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1: Cigna 353.
0: Northbound at the 16, King Charles Adam 5248. That's KCA 5248.

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0: 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We'll be back around to the task force building.
1: 275, okay.

one traffic stop. John Victor Union, 1400, John Victor Union, 1400. This be at the West Corporation around Elm and West Covington.

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1: 8-4-2. Be George Oshkosh Baker, 6204. That'll be a correction of that. George Wayne Baker, 6204. GQB, 6204.

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0: 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Yep.

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1: Dayton is 353.
0: Northbound at the 15 and a half, Edward Young Mary 4451, that's EYM 4451.
2: General Hawkins, beginning 41472.
3: Stick with a 1382.
0: Go ahead.
3: It just had a reckless pass you, a gold Honda, subject behind it.
4: Yeah.
3: It's running on the shoulder, cutting in and out of traffic, reckless driving. The caller's in an ODOT truck.
0: Okay, north or south?
3: Southbound, he's approaching the State Route 41 exit now.
4: Please medic 31 out service.
1: 13 way.

0: 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I'm going to advise Troy BD.
1: Okay, south 74 over 4.

0: Okay.
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2: Are you clear of that stop?
0: Yeah, we'll be here in a second.
2: Okay, sorry. All right, I'll let this pull for you.
0: That's clear. I'll get it in a second.

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1: 12, 10.
0: I'll be at Hamilton and Jefferson with Henry George Paul, 1087 HGP, 1087. It's a white Honda Accord.

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1: Air clear.
2: Three five 3-8, and I'll be 45 from the stationary patrol.
3: 353, okay.
0: 14-9, I'm there.
3: 14-1, okay.

0: delivery date?
1: Date number
0: 263. I'm going to be signal 3, southbound 127, blocking the eastbound exit to 127 from 70 to 37, I believe.
1: Okay.
0: Commercial 37, if you've got a unit out here.
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0: Drake at him with a gray Toyota, Frank David Sam 5572, FBS 5572. I think they're going up here to him.

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1: Dayton, 3263.
0: Dayton, you can clear me if you would. Non-enforcement assist. Signal 6 was just blocked in the lane trying to do a U-turn. I'm making him go to Eaton and turn around.
1: Okay.
2: Eleven 82 Dayton, signal 2.
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0: 37. 444. 336 West Market, with Ohio. George Edward Paul, 5543. GDP, 5543.
1: Northbound at the 90 with Indiana Trailer, St. Paul 164, John Boy Young. St. Paul 164, John Boy Young.
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1: 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Dana 1448.
0: Northbound 16, King Victor Mary 5473, King Victor Mary 5473.
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1: To acknowledge.
2: Cherokee 05 Crest, inbound is 10 to the southwest at 3,000, inbound lane 50.
3: Reset for 30.
2: Right.
3: Okay.
2: The 63, there's a pile of trash on the left shoulder. It's not in the roadway, but it's a big pile of trash southbound at the 63.
0: Okay. 238, send you a neighbor complaint.
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1: Medic 65 and Rouse Facility Bay with a 49-year-old female. She's complained difficulty breathing. Patient stated she's had bronchitis for the last week. All the sudden onset of extreme difficulty breathing. An IV is established in the left AC. Given one breathing treatment about the start of second. Volumetric is also on board. She's sinus tack on the monitor, 97% on 8 liters of oxygen. Her blood pressure is within normal limits. Do you have any further questions, orders? We'll be there in about 5 minutes.
0: That's clear. We'll assign that upon arrival. River Valley out.
1: Medic 65 clear.

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0: Hey, Pickle Officer was speaking to Heather Shanker.
1: 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She's out in the lobby.
0: Affirmative, she's outside on 23.
1: That's clear.

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1: 6300.
0: Okay. 1382. North 77, Michigan, first wise. Sam Charles Adam Thompson 6-0.

0: problema de eso, sí. I mean, you're still 16-year-old female DCS-15. She's complaining we're going to fall outside. We were dispatched right away from the fall. Why she slipped on the concrete. Went down on her own. She got hit the right side of her head. Has a small scrape. They're all bleeding control. No other new injuries noted. No new back or neck pain at this time. Patient's currently in a position of comfort. Blood sugar was 116. We'll be inside here. We'll call it 30 seconds. Any further questions or orders?
1: What are you running?

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And I'll close it out.

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0: Check circuit is still on the inspection.
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0: 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I'm closer.
1: Up there, 11, you copy.
2: 11, you're clear.
1: 14, 18.
0: Four. 444.
1: Sending a private property accident, S&P 2101 corporate.
0: Clear.
1: 1420. Troy 433, 412, copy of disturbance.
3: Good.
1: 1425 Henley, apartment 3. RP advised his ex-fiance was physical with him. Subject of being verbal now, refusing squad.
3: They're being rough.
2: 412, I can't help.
1: 1420.
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3: 628 North Main, 628 North Main. It's a Kathy Martin that won't get off the top of a vehicle. You know, the female screaming in the background has been physical with subjects. Still getting further. Foretell just information. Your parties are separated. The female half and her mother went back to apartment one where the mother lived.
0: Clear, possible returning.
3: 1423.

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0: And it's en route to North Main. 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We're trying to get her to go to the PD. Black snow, not ash.
1: Was that ash when that came out? Did she turn?
0: Affirmative. She is in the back parking lot of the PD pulling in now. That's clear. Correction, it's going to be the male half that is on 2-3. The female is still at the North Main location.

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1: That's clear. 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
2: Her name is the department.

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0: You're awesome. 14-80.
2: Troy 444, check up.
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2: 14-30. Pickwick 224, check up.
3: 224, I'm okay.
2: 423.
0: I'm going to tag him for 48 hours.
4: Okay.

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1: Here's some info.
0: Rally 45 for this detail. Can you advise Kettering PD's ORI?
2: I'll game out and check it out.
3: That's clear. We're just not getting a call on it as well.
2: That's correct.

0: 315.
1: Go ahead.
0: 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We'll be able to.
2: 318, I can get this on my one.
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2: 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If we can just get a unit to the address, he said that the female was at 628 North Main in the apartment.
3: And 224 are there.
0: 24, Kathy.

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1: I'm 3 on the spaceship on 571, 59, condition clear.
0: You're clear. Fifty-nine, do you copy?

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0: 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John Boy Edward, 1348, JBE, 1348.

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1: Go ahead.
0: We'll stand by for traffic control. He's got help coming.

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0: 235, just south of 36. Paul Lincoln Williams, 1698. Paul Lincoln Williams, 1698.

0: Good afternoon, Kettering Union Township, 25, Megley ALS, run your facility with us, 66, female, chief complaint today, right hip pain. Patient was outside, moving some trash around, and she tripped on, another piece of trash and fell on that right hip onto the concrete. There is no shortening or rotation at all, but she did have 10 out of 10 pain with range of motion, and when we moved her, the patient does have a osteoporosis history. Current vital is 180 over 76, pulse 93, regular set 96 on room air, ECG is 33. Blood sugar is 102, we do have a lock established. She did get 25 of fentanyl for the pain and the floor is over and for some nausea. And the GCS 15 for us to be at your place about 10 minutes.
1: Copy that. We'll see you on arrival. Thank you.
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0: Monument at Church in P Hill with King Paul Young 9223, KPY 9223. It's going to be a black Lexus.

0: for it.
1: Good
0: morning. 29 at the 6 with King Ida Edwards, 6415. King Ida Edwards, 6415.
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0: 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I'm 5 to 10 minutes out with more from Lucasville.
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2: Okay.

0: 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You can put me on that assist citizen for 412. He's been advised.
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1: Can you have one call CSB? Call my work phone.
0: Clear, I'll let LE2 know.
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0: 31. I have a 47 for Wake River.
1: I couldn't copy half of what you said, 31, sorry. 47 for what location?
0: Sorry about that. 200 West Monument in Key Hill.
1: You're clear. Quam 125.
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3: 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I'm 125.
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0: We're going to be trying to make contact with the homeowner.
1: Okay.

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1: Words well, I'll take that for 444 out closer.
0: That's clear.

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1: good. Can you change the address to Speedway on North Market Street, please?
0: Clear.
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4: Beyond North Garber at Warner, George David Robert 6398, GDR 6398.
3: She was at the little clinic being seen for a rash on the right leg. They would have laid her down by airport officials 90 over 60. We've had a sinus rhythm on the monitor. We've had multiple readings close to that. Our last blood pressure was 82 over 57. We do have an 18 gauge established in the left 18. We're overrunning at a TKO rate. We got GCS 15. 74 pulse rhythm, sinus rhythm on the monitor, 98% room air. We'll be inside momentarily. Any further questions or orders for this crew?
5: No further orders, but Mr. Vulture, there was one.
3: We did not take a blood sugar. Her blood pressure was 82 over 60 on the last reading. She's got a GPS of 15.
5: Okay, see you in a second.

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1: Got two vehicles. And injuries.
2: Two for eight,
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0: 52. 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
1: Monroe.
0: No, I don't believe we do Monroe.
1: Okay.
2: Pickle 227.
1: 227.
2: I'm going to that accident for 224. He's been away.

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1: Two-thirty-eight.
0: Yeah, the unit can cut 2-7 if they are in 2-7.
1: You're clear, 227, you copy, you can slow down.
2: Clear.
1: 16 up one.

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0: Engine 23, Medic 21 is on scene to vehicle accident, moderate damage to McKinley Command.
1: 1606.
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7: Northbound at the 96 with Kentucky, Sam 1, Nora George. Sam 1, Nora George, Kentucky, need your sinus.

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0: It appears we're going to be getting refusals out here. Got it to be returning shortly.
1: Clear, thanks. Austin Falls. 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

0: 75 units, copy information for a reckless Volvo. It's going to be on I-75 southbound from the 94. It's going to be a Hyundai SUV and two other small vehicles. No further descriptions available. High rate of speed, weaving through traffic and passing on the berm. Caller's no longer has a visual. Volvo only 1707.
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1: Northbound at the 98 with Michigan, David Charles 41006. Repeating, David Charles 41006, Michigan RP.

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0: 444, 443.
1: Good. Subject in a tan Chevy truck, driving by, made threats towards the RP. Something about shoot them. He was sitting over the BP lot, now headed back towards Walmart, or correction, Waffle House.

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Clear. 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Stand by.

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0: 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I should be there in a minute.
2: Copy that.

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1: Be advised.
0: 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Is he good to load?
1: Right, just have him pull it up, not start it.

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1: Nice, 4. Tickle 3.
0: 1954.
1: North 77, Michigan, 014, David 620, correction 628, can be 014, David 628, Michigan.
0: I have a missed dealer plate. 1954, returns valid to Michael Bates Chevrolet out of Woodhaven, Michigan. Vehicle description.

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1: Sure, clear, I'm behind you.
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0: 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Have a missing 5-year-old juvenile, 750 Tamarack Avenue.
1: You're clear.
0: 1805.

0: Good.
1: We have another party calling in. They're out with a juvenile. They're going to be at South Tippecanoe and Sycamore. We would advise the parents.
0: You're clear.
1: 18-07.

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1: I'm sending in a CIS citizen. They're requesting a PX only.
0: Here, clear.
1: 1809.
2: Over. Possible play, Frank 372005. Frank 372005. Unknown state.
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1: Right.
0: 107 should be coming in at 2000 hours. I'm going to have her do the media release. If you get any calls, we'll send it out after she comes in.
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0: Sure, correct.
1: 1954, okay. Just information, I've got you stacked to a 31, it's going to be a Cartier, south, route 69.
0: Clear on it.

0: by 444. Your suspect called in. There's a PX on the card.
1: You're clear, thank you.
0: 1900.

0: Troy Unit needing to speak with the Mary Ann Lanza. Advise.
1: 4-2, that's me.
0: That's clear. We'll put in a phone message. Milton 1206, check out.
2: I'm okay.
0: 1901.

0: 15, assist squad.
1: Clear.
0: 1902. Troy 402, I sent you that phone message.
2: That's clear.
0: 1902.
1: Troy 15, I'll be in route 27.
0: That's clear. 1902.
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0: 9-6-0. I'll be out here. RP is King Boy Henry 7635. Repeating King Boy Henry 7635.
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0: 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Female there, Christy Schoeffel, sent the RP and her brother a text saying she was possibly going to attempt suicide. 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
0: Seven 29 at 13 with Henry Zebra Mary 2515. 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
2: Stepped on it wrong or twisted it, causing her to fall. There's obvious deformity. CMS is intact. Patient's currently sinus back on the monitor of a heart rate of 102. We got her on cap note of 38. She's kind of 97% on the room air. Last blood pressure was 161 over 100. We do have a bag of fluids on at this time to keep the IV open. We did administer 50 micrograms of fentanyl via IV. Patient's current pain levels, 5 out of 10, resting in a position of comfort. Patient denies any loss of consciousness, denies hitting her head, denies any head, neck, or back pain from the fall. We'll be at your facility in roughly 5 minutes. Any further questions or...
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0: It's going to be at Herlinger Park, 302 South Union. It's going to be near the shed next to the playset in the grass. Juvenile fighting.
1: 401, are they still physical?
0: Affirmative, as far as we're aware.
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0: Dayton Albee westbound. 54, County 12, John Uniontown 9777. John Uniontown 9777.

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